0: Hey, we got some very intelligent women in here, man. Do you think you're too young to really love somebody?
1: No.
0: I say it for me. I'm an adult. I say, wait, you too young to be in love. This is silly. You're infatuated with him. He got nice jeans. You wear fancy Adidas. I mean, it might be something I don't know.
1: Go ahead. It's a difference from loving somebody and being in love with somebody.
0: Well, you tell me. What's the difference?
2: Okay.
0: What's the difference?
2: Okay, Shan.
1: You can love anybody, but when you're in love with somebody, you're looking at it like this. You're taking that person for what he or she is, no matter what he or she look like, but no matter what he or she do. You look at it like this.
2: I just love somebody.
1: You might stop being in love with them, but you is not gonna stop loving that person.
3: Maybe sometimes they've never been loved before.
2: Yeah, true.
3: Or they've never been in love before. Or they don't know what the feeling is to be loved.
2: She poetic.
0: She killed it. We can end that conversation with that, right?

That's how we get it. That's how we get it. You save your money, you have a problem. Then you have a nickel.

0: Bénévole, associative,
1: bénévole,
0: indépendante,
2: bénévole,
0: locale,
1: associative,
0: participative,
2: indépendante,
1: indépendante,
0: musicale,
2: locale,
0: alternative,
1: participative, participative,
2: alternative. Ça veut dire quoi, alternative?
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0: Keep the bulletproof bunker secure. 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
1: Wonderful.
0: Head top dumped on the floor. 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

0: What is this big idea?
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2: Ich

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0: plus je suis célèbre, plus je comprends pourquoi Melania a tué Diams.
1: You ain't got the answers, man. 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You ain't got the answers, Sway. 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

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What constitutes us? Us includes all those Chinese people and all those black people and everyone else. 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And so that's what this is about. It's about the idea of extending.

0: What is this big idea?
1: And isn't love important?
2: There's so much to learn in the universe.
3: That kind of ties things up, doesn't it?
0: Has this ever happened to you?

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0: 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I never wanna be like you.
1: No, no, no,
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0: My mission here is not to solve your petty squabbles. 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
1: Perhaps if you could explain a little.
0: I intend to explain. To all the nations, at the same time. How do we proceed?

competition, them try to come sideways. My competition, them must come straight way. Competition, them try to come sideways. My competition, them must come straight way. 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All through the years, my mic has been my best friend. 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

0: bigger, just abusive. 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We're exclusive, we get nooses with the elusives. And the proof is that everything that we do, and it's includes, was fatter, spewed, and impact will move all the bullshit. Everything out there, tooling, I'm out to cruise, and I'm about to prove that when I'm in the booth, I'm like a fuse lid. Never ever will a shoe fit. 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You don't know what you're up against, nigga, buster.
1: Mercy. 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
0: God.

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Red dog could be the case, you the one. Like, oh, you the one. Disrespect my name, you the one. Dirty slap to the face, you the one. Red drum could be the case, you the one. I try to show them love, but they take the piece. So now, man, I say fuck them all. All your slime moves, you know, they feed me. Just exposing yourself, that's all. Colonizers enough, you control me. Like, look

Was it a huntsman or a player that made you pay the cost, that now assumes relaxed positions and prostitutes your loss? Were you tortured by your own thirst in those pleasures that you seek, that made you Tom the Curious, that makes you James the Weak?